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They found out that the ring was a fake. A tree born crooked will never grow straight. She sunk like a hammer into the lake. Long lost letter in an old leaky boat.

hatchet and wagon, the plow, the bones of the dead, out among the roses and the weeds. You can never go back, and the answer is no, and wishing for it only makes it bleed. Joe Torbetti was broken on a wheel, Shane and Bob Mahoney on the lam. The green was his gold, and Sheila's hair, all the way from Liverpool with all we could steal. He was robbed of $20, his body found stripped, cast into the world. 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